0: XRP Lanceman.
1: Lanceman, send. Oh.
0: Lanceman Light Tanker undertaking a patrol of the Lanceman Sand Dunes fire incident yesterday. Beacon Road Lanceman undertaking patrol.
1: Lanceman Light Tanker. Yeah.

0: 6 out, this is Ellenbrook, over.
1: Ellenbrook 10, over.
0: This is a second alarm rescue. I've got one casualty trapped. We're getting ready with the hydraulic tools to gain access. I have St. John's in attendance. And the casualty is conscious and breathing. We'll be here for about 45 minutes. Over.
1: Ellenbrook, roger. I'll get you a second pump, over.

0: Sierra Alpha from Murdoch KTT. We're offline on route to Forest Fields for training, over.
1: Murdoch KTT, roger, yeah.

0: Ellenbrook, over.
1: Ellenbrook, send over.
0: Do you know if police have been notified of this incident? Over.
1: Ellenbrook, there will be. Over.
0: Yeah, thanks. Out.

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1: Ellenbrook, send over.
0: Do you know if police have been notified of this incident? Over.
1: Ellenbrook, there will be. Over.
0: Yeah, thanks.

0: 6L, this is Ellenbrook, over.
1: Ellenbrook, send over.
0: We've removed the door and we've managed to extricate the casualty from the vehicle. She's with St. John's, back up down, over.
1: Ellenbrook, roger, G6R to Wangara, you can stand down, over.
0: So Wangara, we'll go, Barbel, over.
1: Wangara, roger, yeah.

0: 6 hour Mandra first.
1: Mandra first, 10, over.
0: It was a rubbish fire, been deliberately lit, we've extinguished it and we're available, over.
1: Mandra first, roger, out.

0: 6R, this is Ellenbrook, over.
1: Ellenbrook, set, over.
0: Police have just concluded their investigation. We're going to get these vehicles moved and we'll deal with the oil. I will be here for maybe another 15 minutes. Over.

0: from Vincent first. We are at the Convention and Exhibition Centre. We'll make contact with the OPS when he arrives. Over.
1: Vincent first, Roger.

0: 6, this is Ellenbrook. Incident closure message by P1. We're available. Over.
1: Ellenbrook, roger. Out.

0: from Belmont.
1: Belmont, send. Over.
0: St. John's and Waypole are on scene. Found the guy actually driving his Land and he's in custody of the police now. Over.
1: Belmont, roger.

0: Canning Vale. Arrived, first alarm as described. Getting to work with make safe, over.
1: Canning Vale, roger. Yeah.

0: 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I'm on route 108 from George's Ferry, Florida.
1: 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Now,

0: Canning Vale. First alarm hazmat with peat storm isolation makes it safe. Left in the hands of the owners. We're made up. We're available, over.
1: Canning Vale, roger. Yeah.

0: South SS. Crew reports no sign of fire, no backup required, and hydraulic survivor can stand down, also over.
1: South roger. Out to you, 6 out of 1 second, you can stand down, over.
0: From per second acknowledge, we're available. 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
1: Per second, roger. 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

0: 6AR, Perth first, incident closure message 5-1. Over.
1: Perth first, roger.

0: 6 hours from Rockhampton first, confirmed second alarm, Granny Flat, well alight, getting to work with the 18.
1: Rockingham first, roger, out. 8,

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0: Yeah, I'll rock it in first. This is a brick and tile, 5-bedroom property. We have 2 persons with smoke inhalation. Crew's working with VA and hose reel. The leaf spread to the roof space. Oncoming crew, been detailed as tasking. Can we request St John's to check over 2 female middle-aged women? Over.
1: Rockingham first. Roger. Is Rockingham second still required? Over.
0: Whatever the next pump in is suitable, 2 appliances will be enough. I need an emergency BA. Also, cause accidental, child plan to liar.
1: Roger, out to you, 6AR to Rockingham, second. You can stand down, over.
2: Rockingham, second, we'll be mobile. Acknowledge stand down, available.
1: Roger, out.

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0: Update, fire's been extinguished, crew's currently moving to ventilate. Then isolate, Western Power on scene, ACO gas on scene and ambulance on scene. Be on scene approximately 1 hour, over.

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0: 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And isolate, Western Power on scene, ACO gas on scene, and ambulance on scene. Be on scene approximately 1 hour, over.
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0: Light Tanker, returning back to station from the Lancelin Sand Dunes Beacon Road fire. Done the morning patrol. There's an afternoon.
1: They are to Lancelin Light Tanker. Your message was cut off. Say again. Over.
0: Lancelin Light Tanker, returning back to station. The Lancelin Sand Dunes / Beacon Road fire incident ground. And we have scheduled to patrol in the afternoon at about 3 o'clock.
1: Roger, out.

0: 6IR from Vincent Second. Address correction, so this is Green Street, Crossus London Street, other.
1: Roger, Vincent Second out to you, 6IR off the park. Do you receive the last over?
0: Osmond Park, can you please repeat, over.
1: Address correction is Green Street with a cross of London, over.

0: 6IR from Vincent Second, over.
1: Vincent Second, go ahead, over.
0: This is a second alarm road crash rescue. There are no persons trapped. One vehicle is electric. We're going to kick both pumps here just to check that the battery is not impacted and for traffic management, over.
1: Vincent Second, roger, out.

0: 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The other comments are on P1.
1: Received. 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
0: 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Still waiting on Waypole to attend over.
1: Vincent Second, Wilco, out.

0: Nothing heard out to you. 680 Douglas Second. A call from premise advising false alarm. Over.
1: 680 Douglas Second. Standing down.
0: Roger. Out.
1: From Douglas First. Acknowledge. Proceed normal road. Over.
0: Roger. Out.

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1: Kensington received, out.

0: Tower from Vincent Second, over.
1: Vincent Second, go ahead, over.
0: SAA are on scene assessing the injured parties. We're in the process of removing the vehicles from the roadway on scene for 40 minutes, over.
1: Vincent Second, roger. Out.
2: 6R from Douglas First, alarm activated, 137 Kitchen, over.
1: Douglas First, roger, out.

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0: 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All appliances departed and available over.
1: 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Out.

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0: This is a first alarm traffic accident. Corrections are only two vehicles involved. All occupants are out of vehicles and being assessed by St. John's ambulance inside the ambulance. Wait for on scene, you can stand down, Bunbury second, over.
1: Harvey HSR, Roger, RT6 out of Bunbury second, you can stand down, over.
2: This out from Bunbury second, acknowledged, we're available, over.
1: Roger, out.

0: 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Hope Valley, over.
1: Hope Valley, Roger, out.

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1: Working Kansas, go ahead, over.
0: Final summary on Iris. We will be delayed radio, over.
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1: Kensington, you've been redirected, over.
0: Redirected to another call, just confirming, Rivervale, over.
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0: 6 hours, Kensington. You'll be first turn out. 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
1: 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Guys investigating, thanks.

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0: Alarms activated, say one, manual call point, is DBA valid, person has pressed the manual call point, attempting to exit the building, we've reset the panel, left with management, we're available, over.
1: Maddington, roger, yeah.

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1: Belmont, roger, that's your 6AR to Wilshire, second, you can stand down, over.
2: 6AR, Wilshire, second, acknowledge, stand down, we're available, over.
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0: Pixar from Belmont Summary is on Iris. We're available. We can release for a second and wait for Kenzo over.
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0: 6 from Belmont Park. Can't be released per second anyway. 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
1: Belmont, roger. I'll take you off now then.
2: 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We're available, brother.
1: Per second, roger. 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

0: 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It's our last caller, transmission unreadable.
1: This is Harvey HSR, over.
0: Harvey HSR, send over.
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0: Harvey, roger, can the job be closed, over?
1: Yep, no, the job's going to be closed, over. Harvey HSR, out.

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1: Bunbury first, 10 over.
0: Confirmed first alarm, rubbish controlled by the workers on site. We will liaise to see what they need. We'll give you a sit rep in 5 minutes, over.
1: Bunbury first, roger, yeah.
0: This is Oakford.
1: Oakford, send over.
2: Oakford 3-4, Oakford light tanker turnout, report of smoke and tree grass scrub fire at corner of Nicholson and Pony Place, over.
1: Oakford, roger, yeah.

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Drive, Riverdune, over. West 1, 3, 4, and Light Tanker 2, roger, out.

0: Southeast Mocha 34.
1: Mocha 34, send over.
0: RP Oakford 3-4, this is an owner burning on his premises. He did have a small tree fire which is extinguished. The area has been made safe. We've advised them to call and register the burn. Oakford appliances returning to station, available, over.
1: Oakford, roger, yeah.

0: 6AR, this is East 134, turning out to Treegrass Scrubfire, 45 Barcelona Drive, Rigadoon, over.
1: East 134, roger, out.

0: think they are. East 13466. This appears to be an illegal burn. We're just going to get out and make contact with the lander.
1: East 13466.

0: SAR, East 134, over. East 134, send over.
1: 6AR, this is a first alarm illegal burn. Landowner has two piles going. One pile has escaped. We're getting to work on the escape pile, and then we'll get to work on the second pile. Over.
0: East 134, roger. Yeah.
1: Six AR, East 134. Can you confirm what resources we have inbound to this? Over.
0: East 134, you got west from 34 and light tanker 2 on route. Over.
1: Roger. That'll be sufficient. Thanks. Over.

0: 6 hour from Mannington, over.
1: Mannington, send over.
0: This is a first alarm, a good intent call. We do have a private fire alarm going off. There's no sign of fire at the moment. We are trying to gain access to the property. Unsuccessful at this point in time. We'll be here approximately 20 minutes, over.
1: Mannington, roger.

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0: 6R from Vincent First. We've been replaced by Vincent Second at the convention centre. We're available radio. Over.
1: Vincent First, roger. Yeah.
2: They are, this is East 134, over.
1: East 134, send over.
2: They are, this resident at 45 Barcelona has 4 or 5 piles going. The running fire is out on the escape burn. City of Swan Rangers are on scene and talking to the landowner, over.
1: East 134, roger. Yeah.

0: 6R from Mannington, into enclosure next by P1, we're available, Mother.
1: Mannington, roger. Yeah.

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1: East 134, send over.
0: 6AR, confirmed 5 illegal poles at this address. Rangers have spoken to the landowner. We're finalising backing out of these piles. We'll be able to make West 1 available shortly. Over.
1: East 134, roger out.

0: 6 hour, we're in a deputy turning out to 4 Lake Clifton Road, over.
1: We're in a deputy, roger, out.

813453, over. 8134, send over. 6AR, this a first burn of extinguished using 34 and light tanker hose reels. We have done a run of the tick, all piles are extinguished. More to follow. East 134, send over. Rangers have spoken to the occupants. All appliances have been released. We are returning to station and this incident can be closed. Left with the owner. Over. East 134, roger. Yeah.

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1: 7 time 72, roger.

0: 6 AR, Mundajong light tanker to Tree Grass, got fire, all brief.
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0: out from Wirra Intercept. Arrive 66, over.
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0: Taxi Shadow Serpentine, Charlotte Oak, Deputy 2.
1: Deputy 2 receiving, go ahead.
0: Surf Charlotte Oak, Deputy 2. We've got trains blocked between Wellard and Manajong. Is it safe for them to continue over?
1: We can wait out this time. I'm just trying to get eyes on it. If we can get a representative from rail to give us a hand with the gateway that's blocking access currently as well.
0: Surf Charlotte Oak, Deputy 2, we'll go.

0: baby. Roger. So are we going to extinguish it completely, or are we going to let it burn out?
1: IP, this is Mother John 3-4 and 12-2 turning out to King Road Fire.
2: Mother John 3-4 and 12-2, roger out.

0: Sal, we're in the deputy.
1: Well, we're in a deputy, send over.
0: Call this a first alarm scrub for approximately 100 metres for 100 metres, moving at a slow rate of spread. If you could mobilise Preston Beach at 3-4, as I'll need the extra water due to difficult access. Over.
1: We're in a deputy, that was Preston Beach 3-4, over.
0: Preston Beach 3-4.
1: We're in a deputy, Wilco.

0: XRP from Silvertown Deputy 2.
1: Silvertown Deputy 2, send over.
0: XRP, this is would be a first alarm tree grass scrub at the property of the intersection of King Road and Boomerang. I'm just going to get around to grab an address. It's mostly contained by tracks and fire breaks this time. However, we will need a representative from ARC Infrastructure to open a gate as it has burnt onto their property. Until they're here, we will need to keep the train line closed.
1: Sipton, Gerald, Deputy 2, roger. Yeah.

0: Peacock County, Vo.
1: County Vo receiving.
0: Peacock County Vo, can you call the doc over?
1: Roger, will do.

0: Mixer, this is Lake Clifton 2-4. We have arrived at the incident, making contact.
1: Clifton 2-4, roger out.

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0: Yeah, 6R, we've just got a first alarm, unattended, backyard rubbish fire, extinguishing with garden hose from house. The 10, 15 minutes, over.
1: Kalgoorlie First, roger. Yeah.

0: AR, this is Verona West, light tanker, over.
1: Verona West, light tanker, send over.
0: The incident on Lake Clifton Road, over.
1: Verona West, light tanker, roger, yeah.

0: 6AR, South Gunner up 2-4, Krill 2 turning out, Wifewood.
1: South Gunner up 2-4, roger, yeah.

0: Please have Vincent second.
1: Vincent second receiving.
0: Vincent second, DBA just occurred at 21 Mounts Bay Road, Perth Convention Centre. Over.

0: 6 hour from Vincent first. Just confirming Vincent second are the primary and we'll be back up, over.
1: Vincent first, affirmative.
2: Cavalry first, final summary via Iris, we're available.
1: Cavalry first, roger. Dardanup Chief, mobile to fire on Simpson Road. Dardanup Chief, roger.
2: Six AR, Dardanup, heading north, en route to fire Simpson Road.
1: Starting up Deputy North, roger, out.

0: Tower from Vincent Second. We'll be primary to this incident. 1 minute out. Over.
1: Vincent Second. Roger. Out.

0: 6ER, this is Preston Beach 34, leaving bay for the incident at Lake Clifton. We're a crew of three, over.
1: Preston Beach, roger.

0: We're in a deputy.
1: We're in a deputy. Go ahead. Over.
0: Request you turn out Waruna Town 2-4 and light tanker. Over.
1: We're in a deputy. Roger. Out.

0: 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We've made the area safe, leaving it with main roads. We're available, over.
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0: Roger, just checking to see if we have any Shire vehicles coming and bulk water, over.
1: Pinjarra, negative at this stage. Can you classify this incident, over?
0: They are white out.
2: Pinjarra 3-4 on the way to where Pinjarra is.
1: Last caller, your call time was cut off. Say again, only.
2: Call sign,
1: Pinjarra 3-4. Roger, out.
0: Yeah, Pinjarra 3-4, over.
1: Pinjarra 3-4, go ahead, over.
0: You're going to class this as a second alarm. All running fire is out. However, there's a lot to mop up and we'll require bulk water. Over.
1: Pinjarra 3-4. Roger. For your information, we have staff Yundurup 2-4 attending. Over.
0: South Yundurup 2-4 attending. Pinjarra 3-4 out.
2: Second pump, over.
1: Beats a second, go ahead, over.
2: Fire, no backup required, over.
1: Beats a second, Roger, 6AR, 2 beats a first, you can stand down, over.
3: 6AR, Vincent first, acknowledged, available on out duties, over.
1: Vincent first, Roger, out.
4: Okay, call up 12.2.
1: Call up 12.2, go ahead, over.
4: Yeah, call up 12.2 is going to turn out the old Bunbury Road incident.
1: Call up 12.2, Roger, out.
4: Thanks.
2: I think is proceeding to the Pinjarra fire.
1: South Yonder Flight Taker, Roger, out. Six AR to Pinjarra 3-4, over.
0: Six AR Pinjarra 3-4, receiving, over.
1: Pinjarra 3-4, can you classify what kind of fire this is, over?

0: AR-034, wait out, over. AR Pinjera 34, classify tree grass, fire over.
1: Pinjera 34, roger, out.
2: 6R4, 1 minute.
1: Roger, go ahead, over.
2: 6R4, 1 minute. A minjong has taken over control of this fire. Contained and controlled. What follows?
1: Motor John, go ahead, over.
2: Tristan is 543. ARC infrastructure is on site providing assistance. Order follow.
1: Motor John, go ahead, over.
2: There is no impact to the railway line. Trains are safe to commence. I'll be on site for 2 hours, make it safe.
1: Roger, John. Roger. Out.
3: 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We are available. Iris, over.
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0: 6034, over.
1: Pinjarra, go ahead, over.
6: 6AR, the Ferguson Light Tanker.
1: Ferguson Light Tanker, wait out. 6AR to Pinjarra, go ahead, over.
0: Roger, this fire is controlled burn that got out of hand with the over.
1: Pinjarra, roger, 6AR to Ferguson Light Tanker, go ahead, over.
6: Oh, sorry, Ferguson Light Tanker is heading for the Simpson Road fire, over.
1: Ferguson Light Tanker, roger, out.
7: Dutch troops arrive on site, about 2 acres burning. The resources we've got coming will be sufficient by moving into a green area.
1: Starting up cheap, roger, out.

0: Hi, sir. 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
1: Bennington, go ahead. Over.
0: Six, sir. This is a first alarm property fire caused by welding. We have some minor damage to a truck and some welding equipment. Fire was out on arrival, extinguished by occupiers. We're checking with TIC and overhauling. We'll be here approximately 20 minutes. Over.
1: Bennington, roger. Out.
0: Six AR, down to up 2-4. We've arrived, spoken to Pinjarra. We'll be here assisting with the blackout.
1: South Yonder up, roger. Out.

0: 6AR, Vincent Second, alarm activated, zone 501, over.
1: Vincent Second, roger, out.

0: Alpha, Marina Deputy.
1: Marina Deputy, go ahead, over.
0: Fire is now approximately 200 metres by 100 metres. We have requested a dozer locally to put in containment lines. We'll be operating on channel 351. Marina Deputy will be IC. Control, approximately 3 hours to mop up, let's say 1800 tonight. Over.
1: Marina Deputy, radar, for your information, Marina VFES can only supply one light tanker. Is that sufficient resources? Over.
0: Sufficient for now. If we need anything else, we will advise. Over.
1: Marina Deputy, roger, out.
2: 6AR, Barracut 14.
1: Barracut 14, go ahead, over.
2: Barracut 4 turning out with one driver and meeting crew on scene, Henty Road, tree grass scrub fire.
1: Barracut 14, roger, out.
3: Yes, 6AR, this is Professor Beach 34, arrived side of the leg lift incident, over.

0: 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Out.
1: XIP from Silverton, Deputy 2 to NSGH Chief, turning out to the street, Oscar 5, 35 Tunney Road, Albury.
0: Silverton, Deputy 2, roger. Out.
2: XAR from Vincent Second, incident closure message via P1. We're returning to our duties at Perth Convention Exhibition Centre, over.
0: Vincent Second, roger, out.

0: Jar. 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
1: 6 hours. Fire is approximately 200 metres long. On average, it's about 20 metres wide. Crews are currently mopping up, all running fire is out. PGR crew have just done an entry on a sea container. Had some heat burn to the side and some property on the inside that was melted. Has that been made safe? We're just waiting on the 12-2. Have you got any indication of time over?
0: Pinjarra, call up 12-2 has departed station. They are en route. Over.
1: From Pinjarra, I'll take it. It's been advised that the 12-2 has arrived on site. Over.
0: Pinjarra, roger. Out.
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3: Sky B, Oakford Light Tanker 92 and 34, turning out Tunney Road. 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
4: 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Over.
0: Mannington received. Out.

0: from Surfton, Deputy 2. Arrive at 6-6.
1: Three, first alarm trigger off scrub 5.
2: Deputy 2, roger, out.

0: Dartmouth Chase.
1: Dartmouth Chase, go ahead. Over.
0: I've managed to start up again the running flight on part of the unit. For you, yes, all your flights that have been dispatched to the job to help mop up.
1: Dartmouth Chief, your transmission was broken. Was that continue with the incoming appliances? Over.
0: Roger, yeah, we I've managed to contain this fire, stop the running fire. Yeah, we'll use all the appliances dispatched to this job to help mop up.
1: Dartmouth Chief, Roger, out.
2: This is Ferguson Light Tanker, over.
1: Ferguson Light Tanker, go ahead,
2: 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Arrived at the Ferguson Simpson Road fire, over.
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0: Making contact with the LT that's already there.
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0: 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We've made this area safe with a 5 meter wet edge around the outside, and any trees that are on fire have been extinguished. We've extinguished all that is on the railway side, leaving with owner returning. If you can add all three appliances at the Honey Road incident in Albury.
1: Roger John, Wilco, out.

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2: Six AR, Bridgen Light Tanker, leaving shed for fire, Goodwood Cross, Yates Road, out.

0: 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Say again, over.
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1: Eaton Australian, go ahead, over.
0: 14 only going to do further patrols on the previous incidents, over.
1: Eaton Australian, roger, out.

0: 165 feet, it's Advisor 3-4. We've arrived and making contact.
1: Advisor 3-4, Roger. Yeah.

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0: We'll be here 2 minutes working with those real seat pulse. It won't be long, over.
1: Major first, Roger, out.
2: Six IP from Seven Time. Deputy 2 and SJ Chief are departing the 35 Tunny, leaving in the hands of Oakhurst and returning to address.
1: SF9 Gerald out, Roger, out.
3: JR, this is Ferguson Light Tanker.
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0: from here.
1: PPR, go ahead, over.
0: 50,000, this is fire has been fully extinguished and blacked out on Old Bummy Road. We've spoken to the landowner. He's going to monitor it with his fire unit into the evening, releasing South Gunter up and the Cool Off Fall 2 to return to their home stations as well, over.
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0: As it continues the reignition from a burn off a week ago, over. We're available.
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0: Yeah, we're leaving the incident on Old Bunbury Road. Safe, with the owner.
1: Call up 12.2, roger, out.

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1: 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We'll just be disconnecting some batteries.
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0: 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Everyone is out of the vehicles and they've been assessed by St. John's and they're okay. The EV, nothing wrong with that, he's going to drive it home. We've just got one vehicle to go on the tow truck and we'll be probably here another half an hour.
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1: Dardanup 24, roger, out.
2: Borough Cup 1-4.
1: Borough Cup 1-4, go ahead, over.
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0: 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All mopped up, one acre of pasture, probably $2,000 worth of plumbing, and cause accidental, over.
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0: 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We've made up and heading back to station.
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0: I have reduced the smoke activity on this incident. Still producing smoke, which will likely be like that for the next 24 hours. Incident can remain open, and I'll be returned to the station and available, over.
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3: 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This is Mundajong 3-4, been released from the Tony Road fire and heading back to station.
1: Mundajong 3-4, roger, out.

0: We're in the light tanker. 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
1: From Malaga Pump.
0: Malaga, go ahead. Over.
1: Crews investigated and have found a smoke alarms activated in the roof space. So there is a smell of smoke, direction of the SO. If we can make this second alarm, crews are investigating, but we can just get the incoming appliances just to come as a normal road. Over.
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0: 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Over.
1: Malaga, roger. Out to 6 AR to Osborne Park.
2: 6 AR from Osborne Park. Received and acknowledged. We're available. Over.
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0: 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Can we get a status on this alarm? Over.
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0: Roger, thank you.

0: 65 from Malaga, over.
1: Malaga, send over.
0: This alarm was activated by smoke and fumes caused by a ballast resistor in a fluoro malfunctioning. We've removed the housing, checked the area, no further sign of fire, left in the hands of management. First alarm property, cause accidental, we are made up returning, over.
1: Malaga, roger, out.

0: Fighter 3-4. We've been released from this incident. Returning to station. Over.
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0: 6IR, Perth First.
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0: Yeah, make this second alarm, probably by the 3 or 5 that should be sufficient at this point. One house fully involved, possibly one person involved. We've got 4 people in VA. Over.
1: Perth First, Roger out.
2: 6AR, DO Perth, can you please add me to the parachute incident, over?
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0: 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James Street is closed in both directions.
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0: 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They're now doing the primary search for the person that's possibly missing. Over.
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2: IP, this fire is located at 19 Veronia. Fire is approximately 50 by 50 metres in medium fuel. Rate of spread has now stopped. Fire is controlled. We will be here for approximately 2 hours, over.
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0: XAR, Paris Gold, did you receive my last, over?
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1: Armadale Second, send over.
0: 6 Alpha Romeo Second, HSR turning out to RCR, backing up Armadale First. 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
0: 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They'll be turning this over.
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1: Welshful First Light Tanker, send, over.
0: Input on this reported smoke job, over.
1: Welshful First, will code, out.

0: from where in the deputy?
1: Warita deputy, send over.
0: Fire is now 70% tracked. It has a zero forward rate of spread, but not contained as yet. Should be contained in 1 hour. Over.
1: Waruna, deputy, roger out.
2: XR from Mannington, can you confirm whether we're primary or back up to the DVA in Beckenham? 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

0: 6 AR from Vincent Second. We've been released from the convention centre and we are available. Normal turnout, over.
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1: Parry Street Control, Roger, out.
0: Six AR from Geraldton first. Enter summary via P1. Over.
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0: Echoes have been made safe. Occupant is with St John's. Waypole are on scene. We'll leave the area with them and return to station. 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

0: 6IP, this is East Gidgee 44. Just turning up the station on the way to the 2J Road bail-up incident over.
1: East Gidgee 44, roger out.

0: Incident update by C1, over.
1: First, Roger, out.

0: Welsh full second, over.
1: Welsh full second, send over.
0: We are unable to locate anything specifically in the vicinity that the caller reported. We have located a resident on Brewer Road, BREWER, number 153, conducting two small burns in their backyard. They are doing it so with permits and are in attendance. We're just investigating further, over.
1: Welsh full second, roger out.
2: From Maddington, over.
1: Maddington, send over.
2: We do have multiple alarms going off at this premise. Most of them are in the pump room. There is an alarm indicated in the licensing centre corner. We're making our way there to investigate. So far there is sign of fire. Keep back up coming, normal road, over.
1: Roger Maddington, out to 6AR Kensington.
3: Kensington, send over.
1: Roger Kensington, proceed under normal road conditions, over.
3: From Kensington, acknowledge, proceed normal road conditions, over.
1: Kensington, roger out.
4: IP, this is East Gidgee 44. Arrived at incident on 2J Road Bailup. It's the same place as this morning's incident. Just making contact with the owner, 66. Over.
1: East Gidgee 4466.

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1: Con Up, Roger, out.
2: From Vincent First, this alarm is activated in zone 6 on the ground floor. Crews report no backup required, over.
1: Roger, RQ 6AR, Vincent Second.
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0: SAR from Vincent First. Incident complete, P1 updated. Can you notify after hours of the isolated zone? We're available. 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

0: from Waruna Deputy, over.
1: Waruna Deputy, send over.
0: Four is now controlled, contained, and we have commenced mop-up of the edges. I'm going to release a couple of appliances shortly, and all appliances should be departing by 18:30 hours. Over.

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0: 6IP, this is EastKG 44. Got info to follow over.
1: I paid East GG 44, go ahead.
0: The incident on 2J Road, Bailup, is the same location as this morning. It's a reignition of the same fire. It's about 1 hectare, a bit less. It's tree, grass, black boys, scrub. I think we'll be here for about an hour. No other units required, and I believe rangers are on their way to have a nice chat with the owner. Over.
1: Roger, EastKG 44, out.

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0: Star from Kensington. We've been released from the incident. We're leaving it with Mannington. We're available, over.
1: Roger, Kensington, out.

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0: We're at 107 Honey Myrtle Loop, and we're trying to gain access to the semi rural property. It does look like a control burn. We're investigating. Over.
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0: Burn at 65 Grass Hill Road. 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Over.
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1: Six AR to card up. 6 AR from card up, send over.
0: 6 AR to card up, you can stand down, over. 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
1: Roger, card up out to you, 6 AR to 8 nostril in, send.
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0: XAR from Ellenbrook. Iris updated, available, over.
1: Roger, Ellenbrook, out.
0: From Armadale first.
1: Armadale first, send.
0: Yeah, it's confirming this is the registered burn at 323 Taylor Road at the rear of the property. We are available radio. Over.
1: Roger, Armadale first out.

0: Type A, this is East Gidgee Light Tanker 2. Arrived at the bailing up 2J Road incident. 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
0: 6AR from 8 Nostrilin, we'll classify this incident as a justified with cause. It was a backyard burn by the property owner. He was unaware of the deepest burns register. He's been subtly educated. We've made up and returning the station. Over. 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
1: Roger, 8 Nostrilin out.
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1: Roger, DA4 investigation out.

0: Skype, is your light hanging too? 6IP, D Skidgy Light Tanker 2, send. For CREP for this fire on 2J Road, cruiser still continue to mop up. All active fire is just about to be pinched off. Cruiser will be here for another hour and a half to fully black out, over.
1: Roger, Skidgy Light Tanker 2, out.

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1: 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We've just made contact with the owner. We're just proceeding up to the area of the fire to speak further over.
0: Roger Midland out.

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0: 6R, incident message via P1. We've sent our light tanker back to Welshpool to return the keys. 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Over.
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0: 6RP to Bakersfield 34, send. RP, Bakersfield 34, turning out to Treegrass Scrub Fire on rail close. Crew of 3, captain in charge, over.
1: Roger, Bakersfield out.

0: for Midland. Final summary of RP1, we're above weather.
1: Roger, Midland. That address is in a high fire danger area, and CS1 doesn't allow burning during high fire danger, over.
0: Roger, I'll double check the local council website and reattend. Thank you.
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0: from Wangara. 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

0: 6AR from Vincent First. No backup required. Over.
1: Roger, Vincent First out to you. 6AR to Vincent Second. You can stand down. Over.
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1: Up here, Bakers Hill, send.
0: Type here from Bakers Hill 3-4. We'll make this a first alarm, just a 10 metre by 5 metre escape burn from the neighbours. We'll be alright with what we've got here, over.
1: Roger, Bakers Hill 3-4 out.

0: 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We have been released from the fire ground and returning to station. 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
2: From Bennington, we've met up with our light tanker and we're available at normal turnout. Over.
1: Roger, Bennington.

0: we're in a deputy. Over.
1: Six IP, so we're in a deputy, send.
0: Final summary, all crews have departed. Cause was accidental from an escaped burn. Burn size, approximately 4 hectares. Fire has been fully tracked and handed back to the landowner. I'm departing for home. Over.
1: Roger, we're in a deputy. Do you require this incident to be left open for patrols or can it be closed?
0: Leave open, I'll do one patrol in the morning. Over.
1: Roger, we're in a deputy up. Yeah.

0: 6AR from Vincent Firth, incident update 5P1, we're available, over.
1: Roger, Vincent Firth, out.

0: picked up from Melbourne. We've re-attended this address. We'll be assisting the landowner in extinguishment of it.
1: Midland, Roger out.
2: Hey, this is Glen Forest 14, turning out to incident in Glen Forest. Over.
1: Glen Forest 14, Roger out.

0: 6AR, this is Preston Beach 3-4, leaving the fire grinder at Lake Clifton, returning to base. Over.
1: Roger, Preston Beach 3-4, out.

0: HIP. This is Glen Forest 1-4. Do you have any more information on the incident in Glen Forest?
1: They are at Glen Forest, 000 caller reports that there is a tree fire. Caller is at the Glen Forest Bowling Club. And as I was standing there, it got bigger in the 2 minutes they were on the phone. House is on Marnie Road.

0: information on the incident in Glen Forest?
1: Glen Forest, 000 caller reports that there is a tree fire. Caller is at the Glen Forest Bowling Club. And as I was standing there, it got bigger in the 2 minutes they were on the phone. House is on Marnie Road near Stansom. Tree is in the rear yard.

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1: Roger, Glen Fire Flight Tanker, out.

0: 6 AR from Perth First. Crew reports Vincent not required.
1: Roger, Perth First. Out to you, 6 AR to Vincent First. You can stand down, over.
0: Roger, Vincent First is available, over.
1: Roger, Vincent First out.
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1: Roger, Austin Park, yeah.
0: Six out from Murdoch Pump, we're en route to Forest Field for SEP. Over.
1: Roger, Murdoch, yeah.

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0: We've arrived at the location, Glen Forest, it's a 6-6, as reported. We can handle it with the two vehicles that we've got, over. We shouldn't be here any more than half an hour, over.
1: Roger, Glen Forest out.

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0: Second, incident closure message via P1. We've left with FIO and police. FIO has requested a scene guard be arranged. Over.
1: Wilco, Perth, second out.

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1: 6IP, Glen Forest 14, send.
0: The Glen Forest here, we've extinguished the fire. It was at 31 McGlue Road, the owner Mike Hurley. It was far bigger than the 1 metre by 1 metre allowed. We have extinguished multiple fires there and made safe. Over.
1: Roger, Glen Forest out.

0: 6AR, this is Brit 3-4 back at base, over.
1: Roger, Preston Bay, chap.

0: 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We've arrived Forestfield Training Center for SEP. We'll be unavailable till further notice, over.
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0: 6IP, this is East King 4-4 and Light Tanker 2. The job at 3156 2J Road in Bayluff region is all out, it's extinguished. Heading back to the station, out.
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0: 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The incoming resources will be sufficient for this. We'll make this first alarm.
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HKG 12-2, Swan Liberty 2. Just confirming I've got the right driveway. It's got White Horsey Fence down the driveway.

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0: 6AR confirming 2x2 metre grass fire surrounding an electrical box next to some kind of pump assembly. Crews extinguishing over.

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0: This is a justifiable false alarm. 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We've made contact with them. 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
0: Sir, address correction, it's Rockingham Cross East Strode. We see two cars involved, it appears all occupants out. We're going to assess hazards. We'll leave it at second alarm for this, for the immediate, over.
1: Roger, 3 miles, second out.
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0: 6IP from ECG Light Tanker 1, over. ECG Light Tanker 1 and ECG 12-2 being released from the incident on Clanton Road. We've left it with Swan Deputy 2, over.
1: Roger, Skitchy out.
2: Okay, Fremantle second pump, over.
1: 6R to Fremantle second, send.
2: Fremantle second, position first alarm, fuel spill only. We're going to leave first pump to manage this situation. We'll become available. Police will be required ASAP for traffic control. Over.
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0: 6AR, Fremantle second, St. John's in attendance, and we are available. Over.
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1: 6AR, Fremantle second, Wilco, out.

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0: Alarm's gone off in zone 9, unit 213. Cruise investigating, over.
1: Roger, Belmont out.

0: Beach, 1 Deputy 2.
1: Six IP, just
0: 1 Deputy 2, send. Six IP, 1 Deputy 2, the incident at Clinton Road, Gidgee Gun Up. I'm departing and so is West Gidgee 2-4. That's all the units left. This was an illegal burn. Unsure whether the person who lit the fire had a permit, more to follow.
1: Just 1 Deputy 2, send.
0: Yeah, the owner of the property claimed it was his worker. I've got the owner's details and the worker's name, and I'll forward those details to City of Swan. This incident can now be closed.
1: Roger, just 1 Deputy 2 out.

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1: 6AR to Vincent First, send.
0: Vincent First, this alarm is active zone 7, 4th floor, room 404. No sign of fire and no backup required, over.
1: Roger, Vincent First, out to you, 6AR to Vincent Second, you can stand down, over.
0: I can acknowledge we are available. Yep.

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1: Meddington,
0: 6 AR to Meddington, 10. 6 AR, we've made contact with ambulance, investigated. I'll make comments via P1, over.
1: Roger, Meddington out.

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1: 6AR, DO4 investigation, send.
0: Arrived at 20:35. I've advised I'll be back at approximately 08:30 tomorrow morning. Over.
1: Roger, DO4 investigation now.

0: Chris Bayer from Vincent First. It's an update via P1. We're available ever.
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1: They are to Jullora 34, send.
0: Jullora 34 and the Jullora light tanker both turning out to the fire at the Bunbury Surf Club, Dalgalup Surf Club, four personnel.
1: Roger, Jullora out.

0: Okay, primary 3, turning out to Tree Grass Scrubfire, Daniel Up Beach, 2-4 in line, 10, concur of 6 on it.
1: Roger, primary number 3, out.

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0: Hi, Roger. The area has made safe. All
2: been removed from the road by
0: companies.
2: Persons are talking to each other in the hands of ambulance. 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Waypole never attended.
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0: 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We extinguished it with hose reel and are returning to station. 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

0: 6AR, this is Kiara. Would we be able to have the main roads, the road traffic attenuator, their truck mobile to this instant, over?
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0: 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Over.
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0: SAR, this is Garaford from Alaska. 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We'll put us back on available in about 3 or 4 minutes, over.
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0: 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I've updated the iris. We're available. Over.
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0: go ahead, over.
1: Scrub, escape burn off on the road verge. We'll be here approximately half an hour, and it's about 5 meters by 10 meters, over.
0: Roger, Arena, do you have sufficient resources, over?
1: Sufficient resources, stand by for address correction. 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Over.
0: We're in our roger out.

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0: Roger, Warrena. Do you have a call for the fire, over?
1: It's an escaped burn off. We'll let the local rangers know in the morning to pay a visit. Warrena out.

0: 6 Junction. HSR 69. Turning up to 87 Summerwood Road. Structure fire. Crew of 5. We have 0 BA, whereas on the appliance, the OT will be delayed. Captain in charge, over.
1: Frantic, roger out.

Mayo from Brunswick Flight Tanker. Brunswick Flight Tanker, go ahead, over. 6AR, Brunswick Flight Tanker turning out. Structure fire, Sandalwood Road, crew of 2, 1BA, where up, over. Brunswick Flight Tanker, roger.

0: 6 out. Brunswick, HSR 6. Receiving, over.
1: Brunswick, HSR, go ahead, over.
0: Can we just confirm it is definitely a Hayshed at this 371 Sandalwood Road, over.
1: Brunswick HSR should be attending to 871 Sandalwood and it should be a Hayshed, yes.
0: Sorry, 6AR, your message was unreadable. Could you repeat, please, over?
1: Brunswick HSR, you should be attending to 871 Sandalwood, and yes, it will be a Hayshed, over.
0: Roger that. Could we have a 3 dispatch to this area? This is a remote location, over.
1: Roger, we are requesting the heavies from the VFB, over.
0: Roger, HSR
2: 690. They are, this is National 34, we've just left the station on route to HS5.
1: National 34, Roger.

0: 6 hour, Brunswick SSR 69 arrived, 66, over.
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0: 6 hour, Brunswick Hitch is 69. Hirschhead is here, just has one tractor inside. We've got crew of two, be aware as heading in to extinguish the fire in the Hirschhead. The rest of the crew is mopping up around the Hirschhead, the external bush. We should be another hour and a half on site, over.
1: Roger, Brunswick Hitch, do you have sufficient resources on scene, over?

0: 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We've been released from the scene, returning to station.
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0: 6R, Brindley, HFR, 6-9. This was a second alarm structure fire. The area has been overhauled, lifted with the hands of the owner. Yep, made safe. And we are returning to station, over.
1: Roger, Brunswick, HSR. Do we have a cause, over?
0: Accidental, over.
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0: Bravo, climb 2.4, over.
1: 6-0 to
0: Kwinana,
1: South 3-4, go ahead.
0: Yeah, 6-0, we've got a approximately 10 metre by 10 metre scrub fire burning in low fuel craft. Will be about 45 minutes, over.
1: Roger, Kwinana, South 3-4, out.

0: southbound ground 14, final summary, over.
1: Final staff 34, go ahead, over.
0: We've got approximately 25 by 25 metre burn in low scrub, the result of a private burn last night that was not properly extinguished. We've made the area safe and left it with the owner. Over.
1: Roger.

0: CO fire investigation and FIO 3 mobile to Parry Street structure fire, over.
1: DO fire investigation, roger.